0: smoking some really good crack.
1: The United States and Iran appear to be close to agreeing a deal on extending the ceasefire in the Middle East. The Prime Minister of Pakistan, who's been mediating negotiations, says the final text of a proposal has now been reached. A British man's been jailed for encouraging a 21-year-old American to take his own life with a shotgun during a video call. Dylan Phelan's been sentenced to 6 years following the suicide of Travis Dyer in Louisiana. Mr. Justice Cotter issued this warning.
2: You and all others who use the internet to discuss suicide and self-harm should realise that what you do online is not beyond the reach of the law.
1: Former Arsenal midfielder Thomas Partey's been denied entry to Canada ahead of Ghana's World Cup opener. He will miss his country's game after Canadian authorities refused his visa application. The 32-year-old is awaiting trial on 7 charges of rape and 1 count of sexual assault. The King has paid tribute to David Hockney, who's died at the age of 88. He said the artist was one of life's true originals. And rugby league legend Kevin Sinfield, actress Dame Helen Mirren, and 6 of the Euro winning Lionesses all lead the King's birthday honours. Sinfield becomes Sir Kevin, having raised more than £10 million for those living with motor neurone disease in honour of his former Leeds Rhino teammate Rob Burrow. Actress Dame Helen Mirren has been made a Companion of Honour for services to drama. In football, Chloe Kelly, who scored the winning penalty in last summer's nail-biting Euros final, is one of the players to be made an MBE. That's the latest from Radio News Hub. I'm David Hall.
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6: A warm, dry and sunny weekend. There will be a bit of cloud floating around, but it should stay dry. Temperatures in the daytime between 22 and 24 degrees. Overnight, partly cloudy, down to lows of around 11 degrees. But the good news is, dry all weekend.
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5: Why Elon Musk is officially the world's first trillionaire. The founder of SpaceX has listed his company on the US stock exchange, and shares have traded higher than expected. Chief Operating Officer Gwynn Shotwell says it's an incredible achievement.
6: Today we make history again. Elon founded this company in 2002 to build rockets and spaceships that will take humans to Mars, the moon, and even beyond. Everyone said we could never get to orbit.
5: Iran says a deal to end fighting with the US has never been closer. Pakistan's prime minister, who's brokered the agreement, says the two sides have agreed a text and they're working on the next steps. Four Palestinian action activists have been jailed for causing more than £1 million worth of damage to an Israeli defense firm's factory in the UK. The group used an old prison van to crash into the Elbit Systems site near Bristol in 2024. They've been sentenced to between 4 and 8 years. Mr. Justice Johnson says it was a brutal crime.
7: You knew you were not entitled to be there. You used extreme force and aggression to break in, deliberately using a large vehicle as an instrument of destruction, driving the van through two security fences and through the shutter of the loading bay.
5: A mother who murdered her 7-week-old daughter is beginning a life sentence. Sarah Ngaba from Telford killed her daughter Eliza in a fit of rage. She'll serve at least 12 years. Detective Chief Inspector Lee Holhouse is from West Mercia Police.
8: This is an utterly heartbreaking case in which a young child suffered unimaginable and life-altering injuries at the hands of the very person who should have been her greatest protector.
5: Keir Starmer says he has a duty to stay on as PM. He's been justifying his defence spending decisions after two of his ministers quit over the plans. And the King has led tributes to David Hockney. The artist has died at the age of 88, and King Charles has called him one of life's true originals. That's the latest from Radio News Hub. I'm David Hall.
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11: A warm, dry and sunny weekend. There will be a bit of cloud floating around, but it should stay dry. Temperatures in the daytime between 22 and 24 degrees. Overnight, partly cloudy, down to lows of around 11 degrees. But the good news is dry all weekend.
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2: 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This is your Jam.

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1: Well,

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3: Elon Musk has become the world's first trillionaire. Shares in his SpaceX company have soared as it debuted on the US stock exchange, and the tech boss is clearly delighted.
4: It is certainly hard to believe a little company that started in a warehouse in El Segundo is going public with the largest IPO ever. If people had told me this was going to happen, I was like, man, you must be smoking some really good crack.
3: The United States and Iran appear to be close to agreeing a deal on extending the ceasefire in the Middle East. The Prime Minister of Pakistan, who's been mediating negotiations, says the final text of a proposal has now been reached. A British man's been jailed for encouraging a 21-year-old American to take his own life with a shotgun during a video call. Dylan Phelan's been sentenced to 6 years following the suicide of Travis Dyer in Louisiana. Mr. Justice Cotter issued this warning.
5: You and all others who use the internet to discuss suicide and self-harm should realise that what you do online is not beyond the reach of the law.
3: Former Arsenal midfielder Thomas Partey's been denied entry to Canada ahead of Ghana's World Cup opener. He will miss his country's game after Canadian authorities refused his visa application. The 32-year-old is awaiting trial on 7 charges of rape and 1 count of sexual assault. The King has paid tribute to David Hockney, who's died at the age of 88. He said the artist was one of life's true originals. And rugby league legend Kevin Sinfield, actress Dame Helen Mirren, and 6 of the Euro-winning Lionesses all lead the King's birthday honours. Sinfield becomes Sir Kevin, having raised more than £10 million for those living with motor neurone disease in honour of his former Leeds Rhino teammate Rob Burrow. Actress Dame Helen Mirren has been made a Companion of Honour for services to drama. In football, Chloe Kelly, who scored the winning penalty in last summer's nail-biting Euros final, is one of the players to be made an MBE. That's the latest from Radio News Hub. I'm David Hall.
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9: A warm, dry and sunny weekend. There will be a bit of cloud floating around, but it should stay dry. Temperatures in the daytime between 22 and 24 degrees. Overnight, partly cloudy, down to lows of around 11 degrees. But the good news is, dry all weekend.
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2: And now another hour of the music you grew up with, keeping you company through the night. 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
3: Elon Musk is officially the world's first trillionaire. The founder of SpaceX has listed his company on the US stock exchange and shares have traded higher than expected. Chief Operating Officer Gwynne Shotwell says it's an incredible achievement.
4: Today we make history again. Elon founded this company in 2002 to build rockets and spaceships that will take humans to Mars, the moon, and even beyond. Everyone said we could never get to orbit.
3: Iran says a deal to end fighting with the US has never been closer. Pakistan's prime minister, who's brokered the agreement, says the two sides have agreed a text and they're working on the next steps. Four Palestinian action activists have been jailed for causing more than £1 million worth of damage to an Israeli defense firm's factory in the UK. The group used an old prison van to crash into the Elbit Systems site near Bristol in 2024. They've been sentenced to between 4 and 8 years. Mr. Justice Johnson says it was a brutal crime.
5: You knew you were not entitled to be there. You used extreme force and aggression to break in, deliberately using a large vehicle as an instrument of destruction, driving the van through two security fences and through the shutter of the loading bay.
3: A mother who murdered her 7-week-old daughter is beginning a life sentence. Sarah Ngaba from Telford killed her daughter Eliza in a fit of rage. She'll serve at least 12 years. Detective Chief Inspector Lee Holhouse is from West Mercia Police.
6: This is an utterly heartbreaking case in which a young child suffered unimaginable and life-altering injuries at the hands of the very person who should have been her greatest protector.
3: Keir Starmer says he has a duty to stay on as PM. He's been justifying his defence spending decisions after two of his ministers quit over the plans. And the King has led tributes to David Hockney. The artist has died at the age of 88 and King Charles has called him one of life's true originals. That's the latest from Radio News Hub. I'm David Hall.
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8: A warm, dry and sunny weekend. There will be a bit of cloud floating around, but it should stay dry. Temperatures in the daytime between 22 and 24 degrees. Overnight, partly cloudy, down to lows of around 11 degrees. But the good news is dry all weekend.
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3: Elon Musk has become the world's first trillionaire. Shares in his SpaceX company have soared as it debuted on the US stock exchange, and the tech boss is clearly delighted.
4: It is certainly hard to believe a little company that started in a warehouse in El Segundo is going public with the largest IPO ever. If people had told me this was going to happen, I was like, man, you must be smoking some really good crack.
3: The United States and Iran appear to be close to agreeing a deal on extending the ceasefire in the Middle East. The Prime Minister of Pakistan, who's been mediating negotiations, says the final text of a proposal has now been reached. A British man's been jailed for encouraging a 21-year-old American to take his own life with a shotgun during a video call. Dylan Phelan's been sentenced to 6 years following the suicide of Travis Dyer in Louisiana. Mr. Justice Cotter issued this warning.
5: You and all others who use the internet to discuss suicide and self-harm should realise that what you do online is not beyond the reach of the law.
3: Former Arsenal midfielder Thomas Partey's been denied entry to Canada ahead of Ghana's World Cup opener. He will miss his country's game after Canadian authorities refused his visa application. The 32-year-old is awaiting trial on 7 charges of rape and 1 count of sexual assault. The King has paid tribute to David Hockney, who's died at the age of 88. He said the artist was one of life's true originals. And rugby league legend Kevin Sinfield, actress Dame Helen Mirren, and 6 of the Euro winning Lionesses all lead the King's birthday honours. Sinfield becomes Sir Kevin, having raised more than £10 million for those living with motor neurone disease in honour of his former Leeds Rhino teammate Rob Burrow. Actress Dame Helen Mirren has been made a Companion of Honour for services to drama. In football, Chloe Kelly, who scored the winning penalty in last summer's nail-biting Euros final, is one of the players to be made an MBE. That's the latest from Radio News Hub. I'm David Hall.
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10: A warm, dry and sunny weekend. There will be a bit of cloud floating around, but it should stay dry. Temperatures in the daytime between 22 and 24 degrees. Overnight, partly cloudy, down to lows of around 11 degrees. But the good news is dry all weekend.
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3: The music you grew up with.
4: Elon Musk has become the world's first trillionaire. Shares in his SpaceX company have soared as it debuted on the US stock exchange, and the tech boss is clearly delighted.
5: It is certainly hard to believe a little company that started in a warehouse in El Segundo is going public with the largest IPO ever. If people had told me this was going to happen, I was like, man, you must be smoking some really good crack.
4: The United States and Iran appear to be close to agreeing a deal on extending the ceasefire in the Middle East. The Prime Minister of Pakistan, who's been mediating negotiations, says the final text of a proposal has now been reached. A British man's been jailed for encouraging a 21-year-old American to take his own life with a shotgun during a video call. Dylan Phelan's been sentenced to 6 years following the suicide of Travis Dyer in Louisiana. Mr. Justice Cotter issued this warning.
6: You and all others who use the internet to discuss suicide and self-harm should realise that what you do online is not beyond the reach of the law.
4: Former Arsenal midfielder Thomas Partey's been denied entry to Canada ahead of Ghana's World Cup opener. He will miss his country's game after Canadian authorities refused his visa application. The 32-year-old is awaiting trial on 7 charges of rape and 1 count of sexual assault. The King has paid tribute to David Hockney, who's died at the age of 88. He said the artist was one of life's true originals. And rugby league legend Kevin Sinfield, actress Dame Helen Mirren, and 6 of the Euro-winning Lionesses all lead the King's birthday honours. Sinfield becomes Sir Kevin, having raised more than £10 million for those living with motor neurone disease in honour of his former Leeds Rhino teammate Rob Burrow. Actress Dame Helen Mirren has been made a Companion of Honour for services to drama. In football, Chloe Kelly, who scored the winning penalty in last summer's nail-biting Euros final, is one of the players to be made an MBE. That's the latest from Radio News Hub. I'm David Hall.
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9: Another year, CPR another FM weather.
10: A warm, dry and sunny weekend. There will be a bit of cloud floating around, but it should stay dry. Temperatures in the daytime between 22 and 24 degrees. Overnight, partly cloudy, down to lows of around 11 degrees. But the good news is, dry all weekend.
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It is Alan Parsons Project and Eye in the Sky. Good morning and welcome, and thank you for choosing CPR FM as your weekend wake up. Here's Clarence Frogman Henry and I Ain't Got No Home.

CPRFM playing music to you grew up with. It's on the UK as well. It is DAB from Inverness to Sussex and beyond. It is CPRFM on DAB. That's Marva Reeves and Vendettas and Nowhere to Run. Well, you're perfectly safe for here for the next couple of hours here on CPRFM. We have the weekend breakfast. It is Phil Still. Keep it entertained until 10, Saturday the 13th of June. And on today's programme, we have the birthday file at 6:30. At 7:30, we'll have the lost lyric, where we pinched her first with a famous song. You have to try and guess where it came from. And also at 8:30, three decades, three number ones, playing you the number one song in the chart back in the 13th of June 1962, 1972 and 1982. And of course we have the original cover at 9:30, where we play you the original track from and a covered song. And we go back to 1959, way back when, with Chang Romeo. Do you remember that song? Yeah, it will be your way right about 9:30 this morning. But meanwhile, here's Frida Payne and the Band of Gold. Good morning and welcome. Thank you for choosing CPR FM.

CPR FM from the film Sister Act. That is Little Peggy March and I Will Follow Him. It is Phil Steele, the Weekend Breakfast on CPR FM, 20 past 6 in the morning. And thank you for joining me, because sometimes you sort of think, is there anybody out there? But there are loads of people out there and they're all listening to CPR FM. It's Justin Timberlake time and a bit of Sexy Back.

That is Viva Las Vegas and Elvis Presley, the legend, bless his cottons. And it's Phil Steele with the Weekend Breakfast on CPR FM. Happy birthday to you if you celebrate your birthday today, because we celebrate the birthday file. And all for us at CPR FM, it's a happy birthday to you. I could sing it, but I'd rather not. Anyway, he says, happy birthday also to the legendary stars today who celebrate their birthday today. It is Russell Jevers. He's a rock guitarist with the Billy Joe Band. He's 74 today. Robert Bo Davison is a guitarist. He's 72. Skip Martin III is an R&B artist, Cool and the Gang, and he's the singer, I do believe, and he's 69 today. David Gray, the singer and songwriter, he's 58. So is Denise Pearson, is a singer with Five Star, and she is 58 today as well. And Jason Brown celebrates his birthday. Jason Brown, I hear you crying. Well, he's a chap from Five, and he's the big 5-0 today. It is 50 years of age. So a little tribute to him, and well, happy birthday to him, even. And we're going to celebrate the fact that it is Billy Joe Band's member, the rock guitarist from Billy Joe Band, and Russell Jevers. And he's 74 today, and we're going to have a little tribute to him. It is Billy Joel and Uptown Gal. Good morning and welcome to CPR FM.

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CPOFM playing Julian Cope and World Has Shut Your Mouth. Sometimes you do actually feel like saying that, don't you? But you can't. No. You're going to be nice and polite to everybody, and so you should be. Respect those how they you should be respected. Absolutely. Here's Donovan and Mellow Yellow on CPOFM, playing music that you

0: 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It is Phil Still with the Weekend Breakfast on CPOFM. Still to come after the news at 7, at 7.30 we'll have the Lost Lyric, where we pinch the first from a famous song. You have to try and guess where it came from. But we continue with music that you grew up with Kid Rock and All Summer Long. Coming next.
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0: CPR FM playing David Bowie and Mick Jagger dancing in the streets. Yes, if you saw those two dancing in the streets, you're going to be joining in, aren't you? Surely. It is Phil Steele with the Weekend Breakfast on CPR FM. Couple of music up to the news at 7 is Sarah Brightman and one of my all-time favourite songs and Hot Gossip and I Lost My Heart to a Starship Trooper and Roxette's Sleeping in My Car coming next.
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4: Rugby league legend Sir Kevin Sinfield is among the headline names in the King's Birthday Honours. Ben Monse has more.
5: The former England captain has been knighted for his fundraising. So far, he's raised more than £10 million for motor neuron disease charities in memory of his former Leeds Rhinos teammate Rob Burrow. Dame Helen Mirren becomes a Companion of Honour for services to drama, while six of England's Euro-winning lionesses, including Chloe Kelly and Alicia Russo, receive MBEs. Nearly 1,200 people across the UK feature in this year's honours list.
4: Thousands are expected to gather in the capital for the King's official birthday celebration, Trooping the Colour. It's one of the biggest events in the royal calendar and involves a military parade and royal procession. The King and Queen will be joined by senior royals, including the Princess of Wales. Scotland are preparing for their first World Cup game in more than 28 years as they take on Haiti, and one fan has made an extra special effort to get there. Craig Ferguson has walked over 3,000 miles from LA to Boston and raised more than £1 million for one of Scotland's leading mental health charities, SAMH. Hazel McElrafe is their director of fundraising.
6: You know, it's garnered the support that Craig has because of the World Cup, but also it will get men talking, and that's again what Craig's been wanting to do, so it's a perfect fit.
4: The Scottish Government also donated £400,000. Elsewhere, the First Minister has announced more than £750,000 in football funding for the country. John Swinney, who's in Boston to watch the team's opening game, says the fund will help inspire young players through community programmes. Elsewhere, England's World Cup preparations have hit an unexpected bump after team equipment was reportedly stolen from their Kansas base. The Football Association says boots and footballs went missing ahead of the squad's arrival at their training base. Local police in Missouri say an investigation into a possible theft is now underway. That's the latest from Radio News Hub. I'm Grace McIntosh.
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10: A warm, dry and sunny weekend. There will be a bit of cloud floating around, but it should stay dry. Temperatures in the daytime between 22 and 24 degrees. Overnight, partly cloudy, down to lows of around 11 degrees. But the good news is, dry all weekend.
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That is not We Are What We Are on CPM FM. 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And it's a nationwide as well on DAB. Good morning and welcome. And thank you for choosing CPM FM as your weekend wake up. 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

CPR FM, playing music to you grew up with. Pharrell Williams and Happy. It is Phil Still with the Weekend Breakfast on CPR FM. On this part of the Weekend Breakfast, we have the Lost Lyric, where we pinched a verse from a famous song. You have to try and guess where it came from. I'll tell you more at 7:30. Here's Howard Melvin and his Blue Notes. And if you don't know me by now, good morning and welcome to CPR FM.

CPO FM playing the Scissor Sisters and I Don't Feel Like Dancing. Well, if you don't feel like dancing, you don't need to dance. Yes, it won't impress me because I know that I'm the greatest dancer around. And it's Phil Still with the Weekend Breakfast on CPR FM. Don't forget, we have the last lyric coming your way at 7:30. But Taylor's there is Al Stewart and he's on the border.

0: CPR FM, Paul Anker on CPR FM, playing music that you grew up with. Put your head on my shoulder. I didn't realise that he was so talented. I only realised that he was so talented when he passed away. What a shame. That's Paul Anker and Put Your Head on My Shoulder. It is Phil Still with the Weekend Breakfast on CPR FM. It is 7:30, so it's high time for today's Lost Lyric, where we pinch the verse from a famous song. You have to try and guess where it comes from. Sometime between now and 8 o'clock, we'll be playing it. Shallows grew as long before my eyes. They're moving across the page. Suddenly the day turns into night. Ooh, far away from the city. Where do those words come from? It's from a classic from 1994. Once again, shadows grew so long before my eyes, and they're moving across the page. Suddenly the days turns into nights. Ooh, far away from the city. See, even sound effects with me on CPR FM. If you know where that word's come from, give us just a little text and say, hi, we know what it comes from. And it's sometime between now and 8 o'clock. Guaranteed new music on the way from Leonard Cohen and Suzanne.
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2: CPRFM playing DJ Sammy and the Boys of a Summer. Of course, the original done was with Don Henley in the 80s. It is Phil Still with the Weekend Breakfast on today's programme. We have the lost lyric between now and 8 o'clock. When you hear it, shout out, I'm listening to CPRFM, available on DAB. And I found Phil Still's a lost lyric. And I'm tell you what, I'm proud of it. So you should be. Shadows grew so long before my eyes, and they're moving across the page. Suddenly the day turns into night. Ooh, far away from the city. Where do those words come from? Sometime between now and 8 o'clock. When you hear it, shout out. I'm listening to CPRFM, and I've found Phil Still's last lyric. Shadows grow so long before my eyes, they are moving across the page. Suddenly the day turns into night. Ooh, far away from the city. Where do those words come from? Sometime between now and 8 o'clock. Meanwhile, here's the Spencer Davis Group and Somebody Help Me.

That is 11 is on CPR FM, playing music that you grew up with. Now, the final tay of the lost lyric is where we pinched a verse from a famous song. You have to try and guess where it came from. You would describe the band as an extremely large hill. That's all I need to say. It's from 1994. Shadows grew so long before my eyes, and they're moving across the page. Suddenly the day turns into night. Ooh, far away from the city. Where do those words come from? Sometime between now and 8 o'clock. When you hear them, shout out. I found Phil Still's lost lyric, and I'm proud of it. Here's Shelley Fabares and Johnny Angel.

That is Big Mountain on CPR FM, playing music that you grew up with, and baby, I love your way. That is today's Lost Lyric, where we pitched the first for a famous song. The words you listened to in the third verse were, shadows grew so long before my eyes, and they're moving across the page. Suddenly the day turns to night, far away from the city. Big Mountain. And baby, I love your way, from 1994. Let's go up to the news at 8 o'clock with the Bee Gees and Alone.

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4: Rugby league legend Sir Kevin Sinfield and Gruffalo author Dame Julia Donaldson are among the big names recognised in the King's Birthday Honours. Ben Monse can tell us more.
5: Sinfield has been knighted for his work supporting people with motor neuron disease, raising more than £10 million for charity, inspired by his late friend and former teammate Rob Burrow. Elsewhere, children's author Julia Donaldson receives a Damehood for services to literature, while Dame Helen Mirren has been made a Companion of Honour. Six of England's Euro-winning lionesses, including Chloe Kelly and Alicia Russo, also receive MBEs.
4: Elsewhere, the King's official birthday will be marked today with the Trooping the Colour in central London. Thousands of spectators are expected to line the Mall and Whitehall. The King, Queen and Princess of Wales are set to take part in the traditional carriage procession. Now, if you think you're the most dedicated football fan, I'd think again. One man has walked over 3,000 miles to see Scotland take on Haiti in their World Cup opening match. Craig Ferguson set off from LA back in February and has raised more than £1 million for SAMH, one of Scotland's leading mental health charities. Hazel McElraith is their spokesperson.
6: People don't have to do this for us or for any charity. And I always am amazed by what people do for charities. And when the world is so volatile at the moment and people are still doing good things, I think it's really important to celebrate them. And so, that's it.
4: The NHS is warning of a triple whammy of pressure next week as resident doctors in England prepare for a four-day strike that coincides with a heatwave and England's World Cup match. The British Medical Association walkout begins on Monday and runs through to Friday morning. And if your garden's looking particularly lush this month, you're not alone. The Royal Horticultural Society says June's mix of regular rain and long daylight hours has been a huge help for plants. That's the latest from Radio News Hub. I'm Grace McIntosh.
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10: a warm, dry and sunny weekend. There will be a bit of cloud floating around, but it should stay dry. Temperatures in the daytime between 22 and 24 degrees. Overnight, partly cloudy, down to lows of around 11 degrees. But the good news is, dry all weekend.
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CPR FM, it is Phil Still with the Weekend Breakfast on CPR FM. We're here to entertain you till 10 o'clock and it's available in DAB across the UK at CPR FM. It is Phil Still, like I say, and this part of the Weekend Breakfast, we have the three decades, three number ones. Playing you the number one song in the chart back in 1961, 1971, and 1981, more at 8:30. But meanwhile, here's Bruno Mars, and I Just Might.

CPR FM playing new Sting and Field of Goat, easing you into a Saturday morning in DAB. It's Brian Adams and the Summer of '69.

when we were young, the summers lasted forever. Across the UK on DAB. The music you grew up with.

CPR FM, play music do you grew up with. That's Dee Ream, and thing can only get better. I hope so. Last week was complete crazy for me, I must admit. It was from A to B. It was just, oh, I wish I could forget this week. But anyway, moving on gently, it is Phil Still with the Weekend Breakfast on CPR FM. Music on the way from a bit of Bob Geldof and I Don't Like Mondays. Well, who does like Mondays? Here's Dinah Ross and the Supremes.

0: That is Bob Geldof and I Don't Like Mondays. Of course, Boomtown Rats. It is Phil Still with the Weekend Breakfast on CPR FM. And in this part of the Weekend Breakfast, we have the three decades, three number ones playing you. The number one song in the chart coming next on CPR.
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0: All I can say is the name's on the tin. It is Phil Still between now and 10 o'clock with the Weekend Breakfast. It is three decades, three number ones. We're going to play you Elvis Presley and Surrender. He was this week's number one on the 13th of June 1961.

CPR playing Elvis Presley and Surrender, this week's number one on the 13th of June 1961, and staying at number one for 4 weeks. Back in 1971 was Middle of the Road, Chirpy Chirpy Cheek, standing at number one for 5 weeks.

chirky, chirpy, cheep, cheep. And the middle of the road. I remember singing along like that way back in 1971. There's this week's number one. And in 1981, on the 13th of June, was Smokey Robinson and Being With You.

0: CPO FM playing this week's number one on the 13th of June 1981. And that was Smokey Robinson, Being With You. In 1971 was the one and only Middle of the Road and Chirpy Chirpy Cheep Cheep. And in 1961 was Elvis Presley and Surrender.
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3: 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You feel beautiful. 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

CPOFM playing The Doors, and people are strange. They are absolutely strange. Sometimes they're bonkers. It is Phil Silver at the Weekend Breakfast on CPOFM. It's a song to which I remember doing while I was doing my driving lesson with my driving instructor. He found that I was more calm, collective and observational when I was at the radio one. As a bit of company. And here's Rose Royce and Car Wash. There's me driving away on the A20.

CPR FM playing Ace of Base and All That She Wants. It is Phil Still and the Weekend Breakfast on CPR FM, playing music that you grew up with. Couple of tunes on the way before the news at 9 o'clock, one of which is U2 and One. And this one from Hot Chocolate, I Gave You My Heart, Didn't I? See you after the news at 9, where we have the original cover at 9:30.

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4: Rugby league legend Sir Kevin Sinfield is among the headline names in the King's Birthday Honours. Ben Monse has more.
5: The former England captain has been knighted for his fundraising. So far, he's raised more than £10 million for motor neuron disease charities in memory of his former Leeds Rhinos teammate Rob Burrow. Dame Helen Mirren becomes a Companion of Honour for services to drama, while six of England's Euro-winning lionesses, including Chloe Kelly and Alicia Russo, receive MBEs. Nearly 1,200 people across the UK feature in this year's honours list.
4: Thousands are expected to gather in the capital later for the King's official birthday celebration, Trooping the Collar. It's one of the biggest events in the royal calendar and involves a military parade and royal procession. The King and Queen will be joined by senior royals, including the Princess of Wales. All eyes are on Scotland as they prepare to take on Haiti in Boston. One man has walked over 3,000 miles to get to the game and raised more than £1 million for charity in the process. Team Scotland supporter Craig Ferguson set off from LA more than 100 days ago. He's raising money for Sam H, one of Scotland's leading mental health charities. Hazel McElraith is their spokesperson.
6: He's done it with such heart, and I think that's the thing. It's his heart, honesty, determination. This challenge has captured people's imagination because it speaks to something universal.
4: Elsewhere, Scotland's football will get a boost ahead of the country's first World Cup game. The First Minister has announced more than £750,000 in football funding. John Swinney, who's in Boston to cheer on the team, says the fund will help inspire young players through community programmes. And from grassroots to glitz and glamour, it was a very Hollywood start to the World Cup in Los Angeles. Sir David and Lady Victoria Beckham were among a host of celebrity faces there to witness the United States 4-1 victory against Paraguay. Actors Tom Cruise, Leonardo DiCaprio and Jamie Foxx were also seen in the stands. That's the latest from Radio News Hub. I'm Grace McIntosh.
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8: Another year, another.
9: A warm, dry and sunny weekend. There will be a bit of cloud floating around, but it should stay dry. Temperatures in the daytime between 22 and 24 degrees. Overnight, partly cloudy, down to lows of around 11 degrees. But the good news is, dry all weekend.
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0: CPR-FM, playing music that you grew up with. That's Sean Kingston and Beautiful Girls. Before that, starting us off the final hour of the Weekend Breakfast is Avon Elliman and If I Can't Have You. Good morning and welcome. It is for still the Weekend Breakfast on CPR-FM, available on DAB nationally as well. Here's B. Haley and his Comets and Rock Around the Clock.
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That's Billy Joel and We Didn't Start the Fire. It had nothing to do with me. It is Phil Still, the Weekend Breakfast on CPR FM. Available on DAB nationally as well. You may be in Scunthorpe, you may be in Cambuslang, but you still hear us on DAB on CPR FM. Don't forget, we have at 9:30 the original cover. Going back to the original cover we have today, it is the one and only song from Dobie Gray and In the In Crowd from 1964. I'll tell you more at 9:30 this morning. Meanwhile, here's Pilot and Magic.

CPO FM, playing music that you grew up with. That's Wayne Fontana and the Mindbenders in a groovy game of love. Absolutely. Love is a game. Here's the Backstreet Boys taking us nicely to the original cover, and I Want It That Way.

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1: CBLFM. It is 9:30, so it's high time for today's original cover. We're going to go with Dopey Gray and In the In Crowd, originally done by him in 1964. And there were 98 covers, some of which was Brian Ferry in 1974, Q-Tips in 1980, Betty in 1995, Joe Jackson did a version in 2000, Gregory Porter 2013, and Patricia Barbara did it in 2021. And this is the original. It is the one and only Dobie Gray and In the In Crowd.

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Yes, we've all been there, done that, bought a video. Yeah, Craig David, he met her on a Tuesday and he went to dinner with them, Sunday lunch, on the Sunday. It is Phil Still with the Weekend Breakfast on CPR FM. Here's Knowles Buckley and Crazy.

CPR FM, playing music that you grew up with. That's Oasis, and Don't Look Back in Anger. You should never look back at back. Just go, okay, and walk away. It works twice as bad. Believe me, it does. It is Phil Silver with the Weekend Breakfast and worldly advice for you on a Saturday morning. We'll be back tomorrow with the Weekend Breakfast. But taking us to the news at 10 is a nice bit of Cliff Richard and its Shadows. And they're going on a summer holiday in a nice big red bus.

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4: Rugby league legend Sir Kevin Sinfield and Gruffalo author Dame Julia Donaldson are among the big names recognised in the King's Birthday Honours. Ben Monse can tell us more.
5: Sinfield has been knighted for his work supporting people with motor neuron disease, raising more than £10 million for charity, inspired by his late friend and former teammate Rob Burrow. Elsewhere, children's author Julia Donaldson receives a Damehood for services to literature, while Dame Helen Mirren has been made a Companion of Honour. Six of England's Euro-winning lionesses, including Chloe Kelly and Alicia Russo, also receive MBEs.
4: Health bosses say the NHS is heading into a triple whammy of pressure next week as resident doctors in England begin a four-day strike. The weekday walkout coincides with a heatwave and England's World Cup game. Speaking of the squad, preparations have hit an unexpected bump after team equipment was reportedly stolen from their Kansas base. A police investigation is now underway. That's the latest from Radio News Hub. I'm Grace McIntosh.
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10: A warm, dry and sunny weekend. There will be a bit of cloud floating around, but it should stay dry. Temperatures in the daytime between 22 and 24 degrees. Overnight, partly cloudy, down to lows of around 11 degrees. But the good news is, dry all weekend.
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4: Rugby league legend Sir Kevin Sinfield and Gruffalo author Dame Julia Donaldson are among the big names recognised in the King's Birthday Honours. Ben Monse can tell us more.
5: Sinfield has been knighted for his work supporting people with motor neuron disease, raising more than £10 million for charity, inspired by his late friend and former teammate Rob Burrow. Elsewhere, children's author Julia Donaldson receives a Damehood for services to literature, while Dame Helen Mirren has been made a Companion of Honour. Six of England's Euro-winning lionesses, including Chloe Kelly and Alicia Russo, also receive MBEs.
4: Health bosses say the NHS is heading into a triple whammy of pressure next week as resident doctors in England begin a four-day strike. The weekday walkout coincides with a heatwave and England's World Cup game. Speaking of the squad, preparations have hit an unexpected bump after team equipment was reportedly stolen from their Kansas base. A police investigation is now underway. That's the latest from Radio News Hub. I'm Grace McIntosh.
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10: A warm, dry and sunny weekend. There will be a bit of cloud floating around, but it should stay dry. Temperatures in the daytime between 22 and 24 degrees. Overnight, partly cloudy, down to lows of around 11 degrees. But the good news is, dry all weekend.
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4: Rugby league legend Sir Kevin Sinfield is among the headline names in the King's Birthday Honours. Ben Monse has more.
5: The former England captain has been knighted for his fundraising. So far, he's raised more than £10 million for motor neuron disease charities in memory of his former Leeds Rhinos teammate Rob Burrow. Dame Helen Mirren becomes a Companion of Honour for services to drama, while six of England's Euro-winning lionesses, including Chloe Kelly and Alicia Russo, receive MBEs. Nearly 1,200 people across the UK feature in this year's honours list.
4: Thousands are expected to gather in the capital later for the King's official birthday celebration, Trooping the Collar. It's one of the biggest events in the royal calendar and involves a military parade and royal procession. The King and Queen will be joined by senior royals, including the Princess of Wales. All eyes are on Scotland as they prepare to take on Haiti in Boston. One man has walked over 3,000 miles to get to the game and raised more than £1 million for charity in the process. Team Scotland supporter Craig Ferguson set off from LA more than 100 days ago. He's raising money for Sam H, one of Scotland's leading mental health charities. Hazel McElraith is their spokesperson.
6: He's done it with such heart, and I think that's the thing. It's his heart, honesty, determination. This challenge has captured people's imagination because it speaks to something universal.
4: Elsewhere, Scotland's football will get a boost ahead of the country's first World Cup game. The First Minister has announced more than £750,000 in football funding. John Swinney, who's in Boston to cheer on the team, says the fund will help inspire young players through community programmes. And from grassroots to glitz and glamour, it was a very Hollywood start to the World Cup in Los Angeles. Sir David and Lady Victoria Beckham were among a host of celebrity faces there to witness the United States 4-1 victory against Paraguay. Actors Tom Cruise, Leonardo DiCaprio and Jamie Foxx were also seen in the stands. That's the latest from Radio News Hub. I'm Grace McIntosh.
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12: A warm, dry and sunny weekend. There will be a bit of cloud floating around, but it should stay dry. Temperatures in the daytime between 22 and 24 degrees. Overnight, partly cloudy, down to lows of around 11 degrees. But the good news is dry all weekend.
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Good afternoon, CPR FM, and welcome to the Country Show. Here on Saturday, CPR FM is the only place to be, right? That's it. My name is Simon Main, and if you have only just joined me, this is your first time listening, then hopefully this won't be your last. And if this is your listening, thank you for staying with me. We know what to expect, right, on a Saturday afternoon between 12 and 3. Just great country music. Some average presenting to go along with it, but we won't discuss that. We're here for a honky-tonking good time. I want to say a massive thank you to Marky Mark for getting everybody started just before I come on the airwaves. Great show. And, let's carry on flying that flag, shall we? Let's head over now to Drake Milligan and see if it's something that he'd do.

0: And that was Luke Combs there with Tomorrow Me. And we are bringing you up into the 21st century with the last few songs that have just been played there on the country show. So that was Luke Combs, Tomorrow Me. And then just before that, we had Ella Langley with Choosing Texas. And that is the song, well, and the artist, really, that is sweeping everything up at the moment. She cleaned up at the CMA Awards that have recently just passed. She's got number ones. I think she's got the most number ones to date. In 2026, so yes, she really is making moves when it comes to country music. And we had Drake Milligan just before that, Sounds Like Something I'd Do. And that's what I want to try and do here on the country show, is bring a variety of country music, some that you would have heard, some maybe not, but nonetheless it is all great music, right? Anyway, let's get back into it, shall we? And we're going to go over to some Morgan Wallen.
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All these places have their moments. With lovers and friends, I still can recall. Some are dead and some are living. In my life,

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I know I'll often stop and think about them.

0: you more.
1: Let me guess, you recognise the singer, you recognise the song, but you didn't realise that they both went together. That is probably one of my favourite Beatles songs in my life, and that was Johnny Cash. And if you listened last week, Johnny Cash was my artist focus of the week, and there is plenty of songs in the catalogue that I can play of Johnny Cash. But what did we think? Surely we knew who Johnny Cash is already, right? But if you didn't, yeah, the songs that I picked, I tried to go for some hits, some more of his well-known stuff, and then some more of his later stuff coming towards the end of his career. Fantastic. I've said it before, it's an unpopular opinion. Johnny Cash isn't my go-to guy when it comes to music, country music, but you cannot argue with what he has done and achieved and the life that he has led. I mean, it's fantastic. He's got one great story to tell, and that does come out through his music. But yes, there we go. And this week's artist focus, well, I've kept it a little bit of a mystery, haven't I? Thrown a little bit of a curveball in there. But if you check out the social media post, there are some clues, and you will find out towards the end of the show who this week's is. But we're not there yet, are we? No. So we've got some plenty more country music to play, so we're going to do that right now with Mr. Alan Jackson.

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I say it every week, I have a ball. And it doesn't get much better, does it? Really? I need to think of some new catchphrases. Zac Brown Band, Keep Me In Mind, that was playing. Then we had Chris Stapleton, Broken Halos. Absolutely fantastic. And then if you listened last week, I introduced this group into my folder, into my catalogue, onto the country show, and that was the Notting Hillbillies, and that song was called Blues Stay Away From Me. And that's right, this is a country show, so we just want country music, right? And so let's press play on the next song by Sammy Kershaw. This is For Years.

Now, you're probably thinking, that's not very country, right? That was Mr. Tom Jones, and that was the song Green Green Grass of Home. But did you know that that wasn't originally his song? So that country ballad was originally written by Claude the Curly Putman Jr., and then it was taken on by Tom Jones and made really big. But he wasn't the only person to sing it as well. Johnny Darrell sang it back in 1965, and there was other country artists that gave their spin on that song. Porter Wagner, he had a go, and Jerry Lee Lewis also went in. But it was Tom Jones that probably we all recognise, and he did take it on to gain UK number ones and hits with that song. So I thought, let's bring a bit of history into the country show here on CPR FM. And you can't argue, can you? I mean, he has got a great voice. Not for everyone, but what he does sing very well. Right, let's go back into country music as we know and love. And this is Travis Tritt, Troube.

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4: Rugby league legend Sir Kevin Sinfield and actress Dame Helen Mirren are among headline names in the King's Birthday Honours. Nearly 1,200 people across the UK feature in this year's honours list. A lot of these recipients have names not known to us, like Alice Outen, who founded a company which loans prom dresses and suits to disadvantaged pupils for free. She was awarded a British Empire Medal and says she was shocked when the letter arrived.
5: It's really nice to be honoured and recognised because I've been working so hard on Prom Alley for so many years now. It's been most of my whole like adult life, 11 years worth of work. So yeah, it's a really nice feeling to know I've been honoured for it and that other people are going to hear about it too.
4: Thousands of people are in the capital lining the Mall and Whitehall for the King's official birthday celebration, Trooping the Colour. It's one of the biggest events in the royal calendar. The King and Queen are joined by senior royals, including the Princess of Wales. Scotland are preparing for their first World Cup game in more than 28 years as they take on Haiti. And one fan has made an extra special effort to get there. Craig Ferguson has walked over 3,000 miles from LA to Boston and raised more than £1 million for one of Scotland's leading mental health charities, Sam H. Hazel McElraith is their director of fundraising.
6: You know, it's garnered the support that Craig has because of the World Cup, but also it will get men talking, and that's again what Craig's been wanting to do, so it's a perfect fit.
4: Parkrun is celebrating a big milestone this weekend, their 1 millionth event. The free weekly timed 5K run began in Bushey Park in 2004 with just 13 participants, but now spans more than 2,800 locations across 23 countries. And Harry Styles opened his record-breaking Wembley Stadium residency with a tribute to the late British artist David Hockney. During the opening night, Styles honoured Hockney, who died aged 88, by displaying a quote from the artist on stage. From Radio News Hub, I'm Grace McIntosh.
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12: A warm, dry and sunny weekend. There will be a bit of cloud floating around, but it should stay dry. Temperatures in the daytime between 22 and 24 degrees. Overnight, partly cloudy, down to lows of around 11 degrees. But the good news is dry all weekend.
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I told you I would be back, didn't I? And wow, what a song. Cody Johnson there, Till You Can't. And it's about time I put Cody Johnson up on the pedestal that he rightly deserves and bring him in as the artist focus, isn't it? Okay, I've heard we will do it. But he is coming along to the UK later on this year in October, and I am very excited to go over with the Carter Clan and listen to Cody Johnson. I have seen him live. He did come over 2 years ago, I think it was now, at Country to Country Festival, and he stole the show. Absolutely fantastic. So it will be brilliant to see him in all of his glory and headlining his own show. Anyway, that's enough about Cody. Maybe we should have a whole hour of Cody Johnson. We could do it. Right, let's get back into the swing of it, shall we? Let's play some Waylon Jennings for you. Lonesome, Henri, and Mean.

Do you recognise that tone yet? So that was Brandon Good. And if you listened to the show a couple of weeks ago, we introduced Brandon Good, his music, into our show. And Brandon Good is from over the pond over in America, and he is an upcoming country artist. He is doing fantastic. And that was from his newest album release called Restless. So yes, there'll be plenty more of Brandon Good going on and going on play, basically, when it comes down to the country show. And then just before that, we had some Brooks and Dunn, Building Bridges. So this hour, we jump into the news headlines that have been going round on the internet, is where I have a little look and picking up different things. And we will get into that just after we play some Casey Musgraves.

There we go. That was Casey Musgraves there with Rainbow. Right, as promised, I said that we'd have a little dip into the country news that has been going on this week specifically. And to be fair, there's only been one headline that stole the show. And I'm gonna just leave that for a second. So we're going to go into the little infillers, shall we say, around that. We'll look at some new music. So Lainey Wilson has teamed up with John Mayer on a new song called Phone, Keys and Wallet. And I think that's a necessity, right? Does anybody, this is a bit of a reach now, does anybody remember the, I think it was Britain's Got Talent or something, and there was a guy who went on there who sang about, where's my keys, where's my phone? I feel like maybe there was a, is there a connection there? Oh, I don't know. Anyway, so you've got that to look forward to if you like Lainey Wilson or John Mayer. Like I said, they have joined together and joined forces. Cody Johnson is teasing us more and more by bringing out some more music from his latest upcoming album, The Banks of Trinity. And his latest song called Horseback was released yesterday. And he is making tracks with that. So that comes out in 12 days. One of them. But yes, it does come on later on this month, and that will be one album that you do want to listen to. As soon as I get my hands on it, we will share it. Maybe we could have a listening party. Hey, there we go. We'll put that to the powers that be. Morgan Wallen has been stealing the headlines. So last week we jumped in when he went to Denver, and he decided to take out some frustrations on his piano whilst performing and gave it a little flip. And that made the headline there. But also, unfortunately, his Pittsburgh show had to be cancelled due to weather conditions. So there's a comfort to know that it's not just us that got the very poor weather this week just gone, but it's not exclusive, so there is hope for summer yet. But when we're talking about summer, this next song that I am going to put on got crowned the best summer country song ever, and I wholeheartedly agree. So I'm not going to say much more, but let's bring summer to your station, shall we? Turn it up. I say this every week. Make sure we turn it up. We'll stop whatever you're doing. Grab someone. Have a little dance. If you're having a beer, this is a time to say cheers. And I'm going to press play on the number one country summer song. This is Alan Jackson.

That's right. That's absolutely fantastic. I love that song. Alan Jackson there with Chattahoochee. Right, I did keep one news headline out of the headlines for this moment because I wanted to just dive into it a little bit further for you in case you didn't really understand what the headline was. But there was a band formed 16 years ago called Florida Georgia Line, and they was doing well, they was doing okay, and it was made up of two people, and Brian Kelly and Tyler Hubbard. And Brian Kelly turned around one day and said that he wanted to pursue his own solo career, and Tyler Hubbard said, "That's not really a bit of me, so make a decision of what you want to do." So they were formed back in 2010, and unfortunately, if you liked that band, they did split up back in 2022, and went off to both pursue their own solo careers. But earlier on this week, they reunited, much to everybody's overjoy, and that brings us into the headline that Florida Georgia Line have officially reunited over at the CMA Fest earlier on this week. So I will play some Florida Georgia Line, and for some that is brilliant news. I think stick to what you are good at. I think they've both done very well, or averagely well, on their solo career, but together they make hits like this next one called Cruise.

me and you went away. You said that you'd be back in just a day. You've broken your promise and you've left me here alone.

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I thought that you wanted me and always would be mine, but you went and left me here with troubles on my mind.

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His grip on the gospel, his one claim to fame. He hurls fire and brimstone

Mr. Garth Brooks there, fit for a king. And yeah, I'm still umming and ahhing. Should I, shouldn't I? He is coming to the UK later on this month. And yeah, tickets are a little bit pricey. Maybe I'll start a GoFundMe. If all four of my listeners could all club together and buy me a ticket, that would be greatly appreciated. Research purposes, huh? We could go maybe get an interview with Garth and I could bring it to you to listen to. Anyway, that was Fit for a King. We can all wishful think, right? And then just before that, we heard from Aaron McDonald, who was telling us who you were listening to. And Aaron did feature on my new Artist Focus of the Week a few weeks ago, and we do play some of his regular music on this show. Ernest Tubb was telling us what he was doing, Walking the Floor Over You, just before that. And yeah, like I said, we played some Florida Georgia Line, we played some Alan Jackson as well. And wherever it is that you are listening, whether it is blistering hot or freezing cold, we will bring the summer good time vibes to you. And did you know that you can catch CPR FM, all of the shows, anywhere at any time? 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Drop me an email and let me know where you are listening from. It'd be very interesting. But like I said, rain, shine, or anything else in between, you can catch us anywhere. And if you are in the UK, you can catch us on your DAB as well. 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Anyway, let's go more into music, shall we? This is Alabama, Take Me Down.

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You can't help but sing along to that, can you? That was Glen Campbell there with Southern Nights. And that is the end, or coming up to the end, of the second hour here on CPR FM, and you are listening to The Country Show with me, Simon Mayne. But do not go anywhere, because there is still 60 minutes, or well, just over, but 60 minutes of great country music coming up just after 2 o'clock, so do not go anywhere. I'm going to leave you now with some Ags Connolly, and then we'll squeeze in a little bit of Midland before we clock out at the top of the hour through into the final hour of the show.

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4: Rugby league legend Sir Kevin Sinfield and Gruffalo author Dame Julia Donaldson are among the big names recognised in the King's Birthday Honours. They join the names of nearly 1,200 people from across the UK. Researcher and academic Dr. Susan Lagden is one of them. She's been made an MBE for services to ending violence against women and girls in Northern Ireland.
5: When the letter came, I wasn't expecting that letter, and when I opened it, I quite literally stopped in my tracks and could barely get to the second paragraph before bursting into tears with absolute just joy, excitement, shock of what I was reading.
4: The NHS is warning of a triple whammy of pressure next week as resident doctors in England prepare for a four-day strike that coincides with a heat wave and England's World Cup match. The British Medical Association walkout begins on Monday and runs through to Friday morning, with officials urging patients to still attend appointments unless told otherwise. If you think you're the most dedicated football fan, I'd think again. One man has walked over 3,000 miles to see Scotland take on Haiti in their World Cup opening match. Craig Ferguson set off from LA back in February and has raised more than £1 million for SAMH, one of Scotland's leading mental health charities. Hazel McElraith is their spokesperson.
6: People don't have to do this for us or for any charity. And I'm amazed by what people do for charities. And when the world is so volatile at the moment and people are still doing good things, I think it's really important to celebrate them.
4: Elsewhere, the First Minister has announced more than £750,000 in football funding. John Swinney, who's in Boston to cheer on the team, says the fund will help inspire young players through community programmes. And if your garden's looking particularly lush this month, you're not the only one. Experts from the Royal Horticultural Society say June's mix of regular rain and long daylight hours has been a huge help for plants. That's the latest from Radio News Hub. I'm Grace McIntosh.
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11: A warm, dry and sunny weekend. There will be a bit of cloud floating around, but it should stay dry. Temperatures in the daytime between 22 and 24 degrees. Overnight, partly cloudy, down to lows of around 11 degrees. But the good news is dry all weekend.
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You cannot go wrong, can you? Dolly Parton, 9 to 5. Maybe we should do a rendition. 12 till 3, the country show here on CPR FM. And that's right, that is what you are listening to. My name is Simon Main. And if you've only just joined us, there is only an hour to go. So do make sure you go back onto the playback option. 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And then there is an encore player. Go down, just find my name, and then listen back, because you've missed out on 2 hours of great country music. But that doesn't matter, because there is still 60 minutes to go, so do not go anywhere. Let's listen to Diamond Rio now, shall we? This State of Mind.

That was the wonderful sound of Mr. Zac Top with his song called She Makes. That is from his latest album, Ain't In It For My Health. And I think Zac Top is one to watch. He is going to have a very long and successful career. He is fantastic. Probably one of my favourite artists to break through lately. That authentic country sound, I think, yes, absolutely fantastic. Just before that, we had some Freddie Fender, But I Do. And then we had some Dima Rio, This State of Mind. So you might thinking I've missed out the birthday corner that this week, and I think you're going to have to hold on till next week now, because there are some a wide variety of notable birthdays next week. I just need to make sure I've got all of their songs. There is a lot coming. This week we'll give a nod to Mr. Sturgill Simpson, who celebrated his birthday this week. It's a cheap week on the old birthday card, so yeah, saved me a penny or two. Don't have to dish them out, but yes. And but unfortunately I don't have any Sturgill Simpson available to play. I'm not going to sing it for you either. So we'll have to put up now with some Keith Urban, and this is his song Wild Hearts.

Patty Loveless there telling us that she tries to think about Elvis. And then just before that, we had some Keith Urban, Wild Hearts. And now, has anybody managed to figure out who this week's artist focus is? I uploaded it on social media and left it a little bit of a surprise. I put a bit of a blurb up using some of this artist's hits as little clues as to who it may be. So if you don't know who it is yet, shall I let you into a little? No, we can wait, can't we? And we can, get it in. But if you do know who it is, then you definitely know you have something to look forward to. But something before we get into that, I'm excited to play this next song. So this song is a cover. It's a very country cover, which is fantastic. I love that. But the song that it is covering was released back in 1958. I know you will know what it is straight away. Or maybe not straight away. If I told you the song, then you'd get it straight away. But yes, and this was, huge, huge hit for the Everly Brothers. That's all I'm going to say. But I'm going to hand you over now to the Nitty Gritty Dirt Band, and let's listen to their rendition of a fantastic song by the Everly Brothers.

what did we think of that then? Now, that was the Nitty Gritty Dirt Band singing their version of All I Have to Do Is Dream. Now, as we know, was made a huge, huge success by the Everly Brothers. Do the Everly Brothers constitute as country artists? I know they sort of blended Appalachian country in with rock and roll. You know, there's hits like Wake Up Little Susie and Bye Bye Love. But did you know, a little fun fact for you, that on their song All I Have to Do Is Dream, it did feature the legendary guitarist Chet Atkins. So yeah, they're keeping it real when it comes to country music, aren't they? Anyway, right, let's go in. I've got a couple more songs for you before we go into the adverts, and then I will be back just after that with this week's Artist Focus. So I'm going to leave you now with Marine Morris, and she's going to sing about the bones, and then Sawyer Brown is going to tell us about the cafe on the corner.

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Right, it is that time of the show where we go into our artist focus of the week. And I've kept it a little bit under wraps this week. Normally I release a little poster, make it and let you everybody know who this week's artist focus is. But I thought I'd try something a little bit different and keep the suspense going and also keep you listening all the way through the show. So this week's artist focus of the week is a multi-Grammy award-winning country music superstar and actor. There we go, there's your curveball. He has sold over 80 million records worldwide and has over 10 number one hits. Do we know who it is? Let me introduce to you this week's artist focus of the week is Mr. Tim McGraw, and I'm going to play arguably his biggest hit, Live Like You Were Dying.

With them two songs alone, you can see why I am excited about this week's Artist Focus being Mr. Tim McGraw. And if you don't know much about Tim McGraw, then let me bring you up to scratch. Born Samuel Timothy Smith, Tim, who's gone on to be Tim McGraw, and let me tell you why. He was growing up and he was believed to be an only child all the way up until the age of 11, when he stumbled across his birth certificate and discovered that his biological father was none other than Major League Baseball pitcher, and he was famed Hall of Famer, Mr. Tug McGraw. So yes, he was already destined for stardom. But Tim attended university on a baseball scholarship, but dropped out in 1989 when his musical hero unfortunately died, Mr. Keith Whitley. Tim decided, do you know what, I'm going to go off to move to Nashville and pursue a career in music. And that is exactly what he done. So let's get into some more great sounds, shall we? And this song is probably one of my favourite Tim McGraw songs. This is Don't Take the Girl.

Absolutely brilliant. That was Indian Outlaw there. Yeah, fantastic. I just love the sound. And he has got a catalogue of hits. I've only managed to squeeze in a few. But let me tell you more about Tim McGraw. So Tim made his breakthrough back in 1994 with his album Not A Moment Too Soon that went on to be the best-selling album of that year. And Tim is no stranger to success. He has gone on to win 3 Grammy Awards. He has won 14 CMA Awards and has been inducted into the Country Hall of Fame as well. And as I previously said, he is an actor, an established actor as well as it goes. So you may have seen him in the films Friday Night Lights, or The Blind Side, where he was a foster father alongside Sandra Bullock. And he has also been lately into a series that is a Yellowstone offspin, where it all began with his wife Faith Hill in 1883. So yes, there really is nothing that Tim McGraw cannot do. So I'm going to leave you with some more Tim McGraw songs, as yeah, it just gets better and better. But that is it for me, unfortunately. I will leave you alone all the way until next Saturday. Like I said, if you've missed anything, do go and visit our playback player over on our website, cprfm.com. But yes, make sure you keep it loud. And yeah, we are country proud. There we go. A new little slogan there. Anyway, this is Tim McGraw. I like it, I love it, and that's how I feel about sharing country music with you guys. I love it, I like it, and yeah, I want some more of it.

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2: And now, Andy Miles with another hour of the music

Yes, indeed. Andy Marr sitting in for Tony Kirk once again this Saturday afternoon. Many thanks to Simon Main for his country fair for the last 3 hours. How does he do it? Man's got stamina. I'll give him that. And he'll be back, of course, next Saturday from midday onwards. Well, what have we got this afternoon? Well, I can guarantee you some fine music, mainly from tracks, of course, on LPs or CDs, or at least albums anyway. And also a quick look at the weather. Of course, it's a beautiful day out there. Why? Because it is. All right. Right, here's a fine song from Buffalo Springfield.

Music from 1967, Buffalo Springfield, Stephen Stills, Dewey Martin, Bruce Palmer and Richie Furry, together with Neil Young, made up the band, and that one, Mr. Soul. It's a great song now. Christine McVie.

Her first solo album was under her previous name of Christine Perfect. That was Christine McVie, her second solo attempt, I suppose you could call it, from her self-titled album. So excited. The usual thing this afternoon, 1:30, we'll have a look at the weather, which is looking rather nice. And I apologise in advance for the, the quality of the next following track, which is a little bit crackly, to say the least, but well worth it. Almost 7 minutes of The Temptations.

0: Hatfield. The single release, there was a single release of 3.5 minutes, probably for jukebox and things like that. UK single release was 6.5 minutes long or so, which we've just heard. But the album version of that song, Papa Was a Rolling Stone, was some 12 minutes long. Amazing.
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unmistakably The Hollies, a song that they recorded in 1970, although it originally came out in 1963 on the album The Freewheeling Bob Dylan, who of course wrote it. One for Jerry now, Laying Back Somewhere Else.

David A. Stewart and the Spiritual Cowboys there, who were really a bit of a supergroup, I guess, really, what with various people in there from different bands and things, including the Blockheads and Joe Boxer and such like. Right, let's have a look at the weather, shall we? This is the Met Office weather forecast for the southeast of the UK. Sunny with some clouds this afternoon, becoming cloud-free later. Currently 21 degrees Celsius. Wind is from the west, northwest, 11 to 21 miles per hour. Visibility now is very good. UV index is at 5 and falling. The pollen count is very high. Now the tide at Brighton Marina is...

0: falling to reach 1.1 metres at 16:24, or 24 minutes past 4. And Dover, the tide is also falling to reach 1.3 metres at 17:19, or 19 minutes past 5.
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That's the main title track, of course, from the album released in 1962 from Duane Eddy, Dance with the Guitar Man. Sadly, we lost him a couple of years ago, but he was 86, not a bad innings. Dire Straits now.

Espresso Love from the album Making Movies, the third album from Dire Straits, who formed in London, I think it was, in about 1977, very popular at the Hope and Anchor in Islington at the time. And I've got a couple of recordings of them from there, all legit, you know, on LPs and things like that, which I will get round to playing soon, I hope. Cheap Trick, of course, you couldn't miss those cries at the beginning, could you? Easy to identify.

0: This next one is the first song on our new album.
1: Well, possibly not, I don't know. Recorded live at the Budokan, the Nippon Budokan in Tokyo, back in 1978. They were Cheap Trick. I Want You to Want Me. It's an order.

0: USA was the seventh album from Bruce Springsteen. 1984, it took nearly 2 years to record that. And apparently there's a Ford Thunderbird, very much the star of the album somehow. I don't quite understand why.
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Yes, the Pete Townsend composition I can't explain. Yvonne Elliman from an album first called Food for Love in 1973. And here's a song from 62, which I think we all know rather well.

Dion. He sort of split from the Belmonts in 1960, so that's one of his solo efforts. It were Ruby Baby from 1962, and this following track is from a Norwegian band that I'm really very impressed with. Have a listen to this, Sugar Kang Hangover.

Sugarcane Hangover is the name of the band. They're a five-piece band from Norway, actually. And 1985, The Revelation, apparently, is the title of their album and the song that we've just heard as well.

0: Jeff Trott wrote quite a few songs together with Sheryl Crow, and that from her The Globe Sessions of 1999, My Favourite Mistake, one of my favourite songs as it happens. In the UK, it is now 4 p.m. and 8 a.m. in Vancouver.
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0: Maybe.

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They formed a work question mark in the Mysterians. And the Mysterians apparently was a Japanese sci-fi film way back. Now, it's time for you to practice your French. Pucker up.

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But I could never in my life pronounce what it is in French, I'm afraid. I'm sorry. I only studied French for about 2 years. And I was, in junior school at the time, even sort of pre that, really. You don't remember much from then, do you, really? Just about learn how to read, actually.

0: Big Generator was the 12th album from Yes, Love Will Find a Way. The drummer of the band there, Alan White, was he kind of persuaded the producer, Trevor Rabin, to let Yes record the song, which was originally intended for Stevie Nicks, but she's got enough songs of her own, hasn't she?
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Green on Red from Tucson, Arizona, actually formed in 1979. That from their album in 1991 called Scapegoats, the sixth album from then. And Little Things in Life, they're the ones that matter, aren't they?

Dido from her album Life for Rent, a second album. Very interesting song, that. Apparently it's about drug addiction. The narrator of the song is the drug, like a controlling lover. The drug takes over the user's life until he does not even want to leave home. How about that? From 2003. I can't remember the number of times I listened to that. I took the album with me on a trip over to Australia, and you know how long that takes.

a fine album from 38 Special, released in 1991. Bone Against Steel. And you definitely got me. No doubt about that at all. Yeah. Let's have another look at the weather forecast. Final time from me anyway. For the southeast of England, sunny with some clouds this afternoon, becoming cloud-free later.

0: pretty much is, actually. Currently 21 degrees Celsius, wind is from the west-northwest, 11 to 21 miles per hour. Visibility now is very good. UV index is at 5 and falling. The pollen count is very high. Now, the tide at Brighton Marina is beginning to rise and reach 6.3 metres at 22.32. That's 28 minutes to 11. And at Dover, the tide is falling to reach 1.3 metres at 17.19, or 19 minutes past 5.
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When was the last time you saw that or heard that, I should say, on the radio? Probably never, actually. Being for the benefit of Mr. Kite from Sergeant Pepper's Lonely Hearts Club Band.

0: Beer. Beer. I'll go for a rum and coke. 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
1: 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It's the Gin Blossoms on CPR FM.

quite a few good albums in the 1990s. Gin Blossoms, I think they're back together again now, but not sounding quite the same. That from 96, actually, Virginia, from the album Congratulations, I'm Sorry.

0: Petty and the Heartbreakers from 76. And from the album Tom Petty and the Heartbreakers Breakdown, the weather's looking really nice out there. Actually, very fine cloud up there, and the sea looks really quite calm from what I can make out anyway.
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Prodigy, still together, still playing. They were from Hounslow in London from 1990. They got themselves together. And that was a single of theirs from 1995, In a Room. That's almost it from me. Time for two more. This one from Frida. Don't forget Kev Wilson at 5. On CPRFM, that is.

That's Frida, I Know There's Something Going On. That's your lot from me. I might well be back next Saturday, but you never know. There might be a surprise, actually. But I can tell you I will be back on Tuesday at 8 o'clock, directly after Rhyming Phil Still. He'll be playing music from the 1960s, I think it is. Any which way. Gonna leave you with Neil Young and Crazy Horse, The Days That Used To Be. They were always good ones. Bye-bye.

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1: The night is full of love. Time, my darling, is standing still. Tonight, my love, I believe that we are the only two people in the world. Oh, by the way, did you bring your guitar?

0: Another great album show just played here on CPR FM. Good afternoon and welcome along. It's Saturday Soul with Kev. And getting us underway, we've got Laura Green and Moonlight Music and You. Up next, we've got Cindy Scott and Luther Vandross.
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0: Luther Vandross with his first number one single in America since Never Too Much in 1981. And that was from 1986 and Stop to Love. Before that, we heard Cindy Scott and I Love You Baby. Cindy's sister was Linda Lawrence of the Supremes and his cousins, Tammy Terrell and Bunny Sigler. Up next, we've got Don Thomas and Bobby Lynn. And then the third one in a row is The Sweet Three.
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0: The Sweet Three just played here on CPRFM. Big Lovers Come in Small Packages. Jeannie Thomas, Catherine Nichols and Rosa Waters, all from Philadelphia, making up the Sweet Three. Bobby Lynn with Earthquake. This was her second single of three, and that was from 1968. And we kicked off with Don Thomas, Come on Train, from 1973, a big Wigan Casino favourite, which was written by Don himself. Coming next, it's our four in a row.
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0: all these tracks were released on the Atlantic label, and ending off with the Queen of Soul with Respect, cover of the Otis Redding song. Before that, we heard the Young Rascals and Groovin'. That was produced by the group Percy Sledge, When a Man Loves a Woman, a bit of Southern Soul from the man from Alabama. And we started off with Prince Philip Mitchell and I'm So Happy from the 1970s. And that was written and produced by Prince Philip himself. Not that Prince Philip, but Prince Philip Mitchell. Time for a short break. Then it's back with Men and Tim and Frank Wilson.
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Another family tie with Mel and Tim, are both cousins from Mississippi. Backfield in Motions from 1969. And the biggest selling Northern Soul record of all time, making it number one. And the last song ever played at the Wigan Casino in 1981. Frank Wilson, Do I Love You? Indeed I Do.

loving this one. And the voice of Sydney Haywood from London, just going as Haywood and Roses from 1985. We're going to go back to my roots now with Lamont Dozier, who wrote the track in 1977, and we're treating you to the full-length version here on The Soul Show.

taking us up to the top of the hour, we've got Natalie Cole, daughter of Nat King Cole, from her 11th album, Everlasting Love, I Live For Your Love, from 1987. And that was just Al Green and Here I Am, Come and Take Me, written and produced by Al, from 1973. High Records in America and London Records here in the UK. Another hour of soul music after the break. And we're going to kick off with Gil Scott and Brian Jackson.

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2: And now, Kev Wilson with another hour of the music

getting us underway for hour two of the Soul Show from 1974. Gil Scott-Heron and Brian Jackson with The Bottle, and that was written by Gil. Gene Kahn, Don't Let It Go To Your Head Girl, written by Kenny Gamble and Leon Huff, from her album Happy To Be With You, 1978 on Philadelphia International Records.

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Online, on your smart speaker and on DAB, CPR FM, Young Holt Unlimited with California Montage. And before that, we heard the OJs and they was a Living for the Weekend. The A-side to that track was called I Love Music. Now it's time for Cool and the Gang with a Ladies' Night, which leads us nicely into our four in a row, because they're all come from females.

0: The Rumble Wrestling Roadshow returns to Sittingbourne on Sunday, the 5th of July. 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

0: the lovely voice of Anita Baker, and Sweet Love, co-written by Anita with Gary Bias of Earth, Wind & Fire and Lewis A. Johnson. Before that, we heard Melbourne Moore with This Is It, produced by Van McCoy, Stephanie Mills with Sweet Sensation. It was a track taken from the album of the same name. And we kicked off with Cheryl Lynn with Star Love from 1978. And the A-side to that song was called Got To Be Real. 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

written and produced by Ian Levine. Ronnie McNair, You're My Lucky Number. From 1987, you're listening to CPR FM online on your smart speaker and on DAB across the UK. Sadly lost him a couple of years ago, Quincy Jones, with Soul Bossa Nova.

George Young playing the sax on that. That's the Brothers and Are You Ready for This from 1975. And Mitch Ryder and the Detroit Wheels are taking us to the top of the hour with a Jenny, a Take a Ride.

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1: And where have those 2 hours gone? They've just flown by here this Saturday afternoon as we go into the evening. We're going to get things underway with The Real Thing. Can You Feel the Force, back to 1978. Some British soul written by brothers Chris and Eddie Amu from the band.

Up next, we've got family member of the Five Stair Steps going solo. There's Kenny Burke with Rising to the Top from the 1980s. That was Frankie Beverly and the Butlers, If That's What You Wanted, from 1967, with the A-side being Love Your Pain Goes Deep. So here's Kenny Burke and Rising to the Top.

This group was created by Ian Levine, and that's the Four Vandals, and they're On the Wrong Side of a Town from the 1990s, back 20 years, the 1970s, with McFadden and Whitehead, and Ain't No Stopping Us Now. Lead single from their debut self-titled album, 1979 was the year.

0: Four in a row. I was selected by Tina on email this week. Thank you very much, Tina. Let's have a look and see what tracks she's chosen. There was Harold Melvin in the Blue Notes with Teddy Pendergrass and Don't Leave Me This Way. Percy Sledge, Warm and Tender Love from 1966. A follow-up single to When a Man Loves a Woman. Chaka Khan, This Is My Night, I Feel For You was the album it came from in 1984. And a year later, we kicked off with Loose Ends with A Magic Touch. And that was written by the band themselves. We're going to take a short break and then we'll be right back with Norman Connors and Shorty Long.
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Norman Connors from his brilliant album You Are My Starship, a track called The Creator Has a Master Plan that was released on Buddha Records in 1976. As we go back to the 1960s now with Shorty Long and Baby Come Home Tonight.

Much as the last 2 hours flew by, this one is as well. That's The Incredibles and Another Dirty Deal. The A-side to that track was There's Nothing Else to Say from 1967. As we go back another year to 1966. Released on the VIP label and the Tamla Motown label, this is The Elgins and Heaven Must Have Sent You. Written and produced by Holland, Dozier and

so many things for free. Marilyn McCoo and Billy Davis Jr. from the album Marilyn and Billy, husband and wife team. Well, that's about it for me for this week. I'll be back with you next Saturday with another soul show. But until then, take care, stay safe, and enjoy your rest of your day. Coming next, we've got Mikey T with your party anthems. And I'm going to leave you the Monitors. Share a little love with me, somebody, from their debut album, Greetings. We're the Monitors from 1968. Take care, stay safe, see you soon.

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6: A warm, dry and sunny weekend. There will be a bit of cloud floating around, but it should stay dry. Temperatures in the daytime between 22 and 24 degrees. Overnight, partly cloudy, down to lows of around 11 degrees. But the good news is, dry all weekend.

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4: A warm, dry and sunny weekend. There will be a bit of cloud floating around, but it should stay dry. Temperatures in the daytime between 22 and 24 degrees. Overnight, partly cloudy, down to lows of around 11 degrees. But the good news is, dry all weekend.
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Basically, every show that controls on this week's show, bringing you the tunes, bringing you the energy you need for the weekend. Big shout out to Sarah. She sent us some love. Big shout out as well to Leisha, loving the show every week. Hello. And welcome along. We are getting into the biggest dance tunes on your radio you're going to hear today. That was Galantis, Heartbreak Anthem, Clean Bandit on the remix.

Wonder remix. Now, can you guess what the theme going on here this week is with the dance party? I only realised when I talked to the prod squad before the show this week and realised what we were doing as we headed into the tunes, that we were doing a lot of remixes in the first hour of the show this week. On the way then, I got this for you. It's the 3J's, Feeling It Too, That Place Soon. On the way as well, what we've had in the UK recently,

0: on this week's Dance Party Weekly. Leavers here at the controls. Hope you're doing good. Hope you're enjoying the tunes. Big shout out to Shayla and Steve. They're off out for a big night out tonight, having a few drinks, listening to the show as they warm up. Also, big shout out as well to Donna. She's listening to us this week. Massive shout out to you. Thanks for your love, guys.
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0: And we continue with this back to 1999 now. The Golden Age of Dance with the 3 J's and Feeling It Too on Dance Party Weekly.

0: big in summer 26. We're actually there. We're officially in summer and the tunes are sounding good. Festivals are getting ready to go. People are going on holiday. Want to shout out Kathy. She messaged us to say, Lee, I'm off to the airport on holiday. You'll give me the soundtrack I need. It's 4 a.m, but you're sounding good on the radio. Thanks very much. Big shout out as well to Paul, who's a taxi driver listening to us. Loves going around with a dance party on late at night. Feeling the vibe. Sick. And Way Out to play next.
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1: That is Silk and Reverse with Julia Timos and Way Out playing on this week's Dance Party Weekly. The biggest party on your radios right here. Got a shout out Ellie. She's off to a festival in a couple of weeks' time. Big shout out as well to Dawn, who's just secured tickets to Transmit Festival. Looking forward to it. Big shout out to you.

0: with Heat featuring Amber Mark. And before this, Jam and Spoon on the Dance Party.
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0: Okay, here we go then with this week's hottest record. It comes from Farmer's son Frankie Wild, turned DJ, and he's an absolute world superstar now. He got out there in lockdown and he's really made a career for himself out of it. This is with Jail and it's called Down For You. Brand new music from friend of the show, Frankie Wild.
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Magdalena Nelson and Holding On To Nothing. Also, you heard Frankie Wild, Down To You, Down For You, which is this week's hottest record on the show. Delighted to have brand new music from Frankie Wild. Very excited to play that this week. In hour two of the show, we have got this week's Danger Mix from Edgy. We've got Darren playing Battle of the Bangers and a brand new record of the week.

0: TCTS on Dance Party Weekly and Do It Like Me, and also Marshall, Simon and Dreams, and it's Lee Everest here at the controls. Big shout out to Craig. Send us some love, saying Lee, loving the tunes this week. Keep them coming, my friend. Certainly will. And to Daisy this week, who's just passed her driving test. Big shout out to you, Daisy. Got to give you a big horn for that. Big shout out to you. Well done. And congratulations for passing your driving test. A big feat these days. London Grammar on the way next then.
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Dance Party Weekly, also Vegas Baby as well, I Can't Help Myself, and that is our one of this week's show. Almost Done, my friends, Lee Everest here at the controls, bringing you the tunes, supplying the energy to keep you into the weekend. Big shout out to Erin and Dave listening to us, enjoying the tunes, getting ready for a big night out. Also hello to Sarah, who's got the barbecue lit. In hour or two of the show this week, I've got my brand new tune of the week, I've got this week's Danger Mix, and

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0: A warm, dry and sunny weekend. There will be a bit of cloud floating around, but it should stay dry. Temperatures in the daytime between 22 and 24 degrees. Overnight, partly cloudy, down to lows of around 11 degrees. But the good news is, dry all weekend. The music you grew up.
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0: Monigo, Rock Iro, and Yes Boone, all I really want to get us started for this hour of the programme. Chris Lorenzo on the way then with Hots For You, that plays shortly. Hottest record for us a couple of weeks ago, James Hype and Serotonin playing soon as well on Dance Party Weekly. Jordan Peak, love this one, Peak Time. That's going to play soon as well on Current Anthems on this week's show.
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0: and Rhiannon Rose with Body. Also James Hype and Serotonin on this week's Dance Party Weekly. 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
0: I've got Chris Lorenzo on the way next with Hots For You. Not far away from this week's Tune of the Week as well. That's under 10 minutes away. We're going to play the Danger Mix this week from DJ Edgy L. And Darren's back to play Battle of the Bangers as well. It's all happening in this hour of the programme. Got a bit of Joel Corey to play you shortly as well. Joel Corey recently played in the US on his socials a couple of weeks ago. Really, really good to see him getting out there. On the way next though, Chris Lorenzo and Hots For You sampling a classic for its bass.
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2: Music.

Electronic Disco Anthem into a brand new dance track for 2026. It was our Tune of the Week a few weeks ago as well. Love a bit of new Chris Lorenzo on the show, and we're going to continue with this. Talked about this guy earlier, Joel Corey, the guy with the sunglasses and the body that I aspire to. My dad bot's not quite getting there yet, but he's got the sunglasses to go with the look, and he's got everything. I mean, my God, what a guy. We started 2026 with this song. It was the first one we played after midnight on our New Year's Eve specials, which, by the way, will be back this New Year's Eve as well on a radio near you. We started 2026 with a bang, and this song, Joel Corey, Galantis, and Izzy Bizzou.

0: Joel Corey, Galantis, Izzy Bizou, and Stay a Little Longer playing on Dance Party Weekly. We've reached that point in the show, my friends, not far away from this week's Danger Mix. First of all, let's get this week's Tune of the Week.
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0: Here we go then, into Tune of the Week this week. I have listened to all the new music that comes in. We get loads of releases coming to us, 50 or 60 or 70 a week sometimes. This one stood out to me though this week, and it's brand new from London-based DJ producer Silver Bumper. We featured him before on Tune of the Week and Hottest Record as well. This is brand new work from Silver Bumper though, and it's called On Tonight. See what you think of this.

0: Jordan Peake and Peak Time on this week's Dance Party Weekly Silver Bumper. And on tonight for this week's Tune of the Week, sounding great. Are you ready then for this week's Danger Mix? We've invited a famous DJ into the mix with us. This week, the job goes down to DJ Edgiel, Latvian born, based in Scotland, UK now. Let's see what he's got for us on the Danger Mix.
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Bank of Peaches played on this week's Dance Party Weekly. And before this, DJ Edgy in the mix on the Danger Mix. If you're a DJ or producer and you want to send us your Danger Mix, make it about 5 minutes long. 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As many tracks as you can get into 5 minutes, please. There we go. We're hoping to get some more DJs in for the Danger Mix in future.

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1: Jaya Sanchez and Operator, sampling Smooth Operator, of course, by Sade as its base. That's the Try Harder remix. I told you there's a remix thing going on this week's show. Loads of different stuff going on. Big shout out to Danny, who's listening to us in London. Massive shout out as well to Maya, who is in Kent listening to us there, enjoying the tunes on the sunny Kent coast. Big shout out to you. What a lovely part of the world as well. It's Lee Everest here at the controls. This is Dance Party Weekly. It's the biggest party on your radio. Certified as well, you know. Yeah, we are. We've even got the blue badge on social now, you know, too. There you go. Have a look for us. Let's continue Dance Party then. Darren is going to play Back of the Bangers very shortly, choosing one of two tracks we've picked for him after In Parallel, who are up next.

0: drums. Battle of the Bangers.
1: Here we go then with the interactive feature on the dance party where a lucky listener comes on to choose one of two big whoppers we've picked for them. Let's find out who's playing this week.
0: Here comes Battle of the Bangers.
1: Welcome back to the show, Darren. How are you doing?
2: All right, Lee. I'm fine, thank you. You well?
1: Very well, thank you. Good to have you back on the dance party this week to play Battle of the Bangers. Are you ready to find out what's up for grabs this week? You know how this works.
2: I know how it works and I am ready.
1: Let's do it then, shall we?
2: Go on.
0: Here comes Battle of the Bangers.
1: Released in 2012 as a pure instrumental festival track, it became a huge anthem during their farewell era tour. It's Greyhound from the Swedish House Mafia. What do you reckon? Good?
2: Good. Swedish House Mafia is very good, always. Never done a bad thing.
1: No, and they play some outstanding music, don't they? They're brilliant at doing the DJing gig as well. It's up against this. Dubs and Tiny Temper with Tsunami. This was released in the 2010s. A mystery track played by DJs before release. It was played quite a lot pre-release. It was sort of an underground track they had in the background as well. So what do you reckon to that one then?
2: That did very well on the dance charts, I seem to remember.
1: It did.
2: A good track. The power and pressure of this is phenomenal.
1: It is very big pressure.
2: Tonight.
1: Very big pressure.
2: Yeah, this is the closest one I think you've given me for a while.
1: Whoa.
2: I think just purely on reputation and the Swedish House Mafia always bring it. Anytime, I think I'm going to have to go with the Swedish House Mafia lead to win it tonight.
1: Swedish House Mafia, my God, yeah. What an excellent choice. That would have been my choice. If I got my own choice, that would have been mine, you know.
2: Okay.
1: Well done for picking that one, Darren. Thanks for playing with us this week, and we'll see you again very soon.
2: You're welcome. Take care.
1: Cheers, man. Cheers.
0: Here comes this week's winner on Battle of the Bangers.

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1: Swedish House Mafia and Greyhound, Darren's choice on this week's Battle of the Bangers. Thanks to Darren for popping in to pick one of two songs that we have picked for him this week. Big, big tunes. Darren picked the one that got played, and he's back next week to play Battle of the Bangers. We put two more songs up to pitch with him up against each other, and he picks the winner. Love playing with Darren. He's a great contestant on Battle of the Bangers, you know. Love the feature as well. Right, this is Dance Party Weekly, and we are heading up into hour three, which is all about brand new releases, all first plays, all new ones that are dropped into the old inbox. We're going to get those in your ears very shortly. The biggest recommendations for your dance music playlist this week are coming up next. Holophonic and Deja Vu to get us there with... Okay.

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0: a warm, dry and sunny weekend. There will be a bit of cloud floating around, but it should stay dry. Temperatures in the daytime between 22 and 24 degrees. Overnight, partly cloudy, down to lows of around 11 degrees. But the good news is, dry all weekend. The music you grew up.
1: 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It's

0: That's brand new Newman yesterday to start us off with, and Sonny Federa with Let Me Be In Your Arms. On the way, I've got this and brand new from EV. It's called Fit The Tempo, playing soon. Got this on the way for you as well. It's Eye For You And Memories, brand new music on the way on this week's show. James Fortress has dropped this one. It's called Call Me Up in collaboration with Lacey. That plays soon as well.
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1: Lupo the Boy and In Time, also Evie and Fit the Tempo. Evie did the first Danger Mix we had on the show. It was a brilliant one as well, and delighted to get him on. And we invite him back again. Let's continue with Eye For You then, and Memories on the new music here on

0: 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We're playing you the biggest recommendations you need for your playlist, the ones that you need to get in your earworm this weekend. And it's Lee Everest here at the controls. On the way next, then, brand new Gina and Contra playing soon.
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P on this week's Dance Party Weekly. Big shout out to Jessica. She says, Lee, love the new music every week on the show. Want to shout out Leanne as well. She is getting ready for a big night out. Big shout out to Ross. Ross says, Lee, sounding good, mate. Thank you. Danny's been in touch as well from Essex and loving the tunes this week. Thank you. Got this to play you then. Not quite what we're used to from this producer, but it's a good tune in its own right. It's called Night and Day, brand new from Vassy and Safayan on this week's Dance Party Weekly. It's the new music hour.

this week's show. Sounding good. Let's continue with the dance tune, shall we? Big shout out to the crew in Southampton listening to us off out for a big night out tonight. Big shout out as well to Jenny in Oxford. Loves the show every week in the UK. Let's get this on then. It's called Empatia.

Vex playing right here on Dance Party Weekly on this week's show. We're in the new music hour. We're with you for about another 20 minutes on your radio. And I've got some Kersh's to play you. Also, better Jessica Alice on the way as well. And up next on this week's show, I've got Duke and Jones, who have dropped a brand new track called Home. And it's an absolute whopper of a tune. Handpicked especially for you. That plays in a few moments.

on Dance Party Weekly on this week's show. Sounding good. Big shout out to Catherine. She says, Lee, loving the tunes this week. Thanks. Keep them coming. We certainly will. Want to shout out Andy as well, who's a farmer listening to us. Apparently they have us on in the tractor on a Saturday afternoon. So there we are. Big shout out to you guys. This is one I promised you earlier then. It's brand new from Jessica Alice and it's called Afters. All about a night out and what happens afterwards. For me, it's going to the all-night diner for a big cooked breakfast. Don't know about you.

lesson afters as well on this week's Dance Party Week. You get a hit play on this one then from the Kershes. It's called No Tomorrow. This is C-Rod Silver Spoon on the remix. That remix theme's back again, isn't it? We can't even get away from it.

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2: That's the Kershaw's and No Tomorrow. See Rod Silverspoon on the re-edit. And that is us out of time for this week's show. My God, it's absolutely flown by this week. I've had great fun bringing it to you. Thank you very much for being at the end of the radio. Don't forget to listen back on demand, online, on the website and all the other ways as well. And join me here next week for another edition of Dance Party Weekly, where we bring you club classics, current anthems, Battle of the Bangers, Tune of the Week, and all the new releases. Playing out with this, and it's called Hypnotize. And I'll see you next week. Take care.

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3: Resident doctors in England have suspended planned strike action after receiving a new proposal from the government, which will now be put to a vote for BMA members. The doctors had been due to begin a four-day walkout on Monday morning, marking what would have been the 16th round of industrial action since 2023. However, the BMA announced on Saturday that a revised offer had been made in last-minute talks. Rival protesters clashed in Belfast on Saturday. It's after thousands descended on the city for an anti-racism rally. Some in the small counter-protest group performed what appeared to be Nazi salutes as the two groups gathered at Buchanan Street in the city centre. Stand Up to Racism organised the Reclaim Our Streets, Stand Up to the Far Right demonstration. It follows disorder earlier in the week in the wake of the attack in Belfast. It's Carers Week this week, which aims to highlight the work of both paid and unpaid carers across the UK. Carolina Gerlick is from the Care Workers Charity.
4: That social care workers are very skilled people, supporting lives of other people. I can't honestly think of a more important job, and the funding has to follow.
3: Prime Minister Sir Keir Starmer has welcomed the US President Donald Trump's latest attempt to end the Iran war. Sir Keir spoke to Mr. Trump on Saturday afternoon, telling him the UK was ready to support with the peace efforts. Mediators have said an agreement to end the conflict is close. The NHS are urging people to donate plasma. Tony Newitt contracted Guillain-Barré syndrome, a rare autoimmune disease that made him lose control of his limbs. Doctors said he wouldn't walk, but his determination defied them.
5: I was in tears. I really was in tears. All my family around me to greet me. A big welcoming party as I went through the doors of the ward. And my new granddaughter, which at some points I didn't think I was going to meet.
3: And the World Custard Pie Championships took place on Saturday. That's the latest here from Radio News Hub. I'm Matthew Dudley.
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11: A warm, dry and sunny weekend. There will be a bit of cloud floating around, but it should stay dry. Temperatures in the daytime between 22 and 24 degrees. Overnight, partly cloudy, down to lows of around 11 degrees. But the good news is dry all weekend.

raindrops on roses and whiskers on kittens, bright copper kettles and warm woolen mittens, brown paper packages tied up with strings. These are a few of my favorite things.

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3: Resident doctors in England have suspended planned strike action after receiving a new proposal from the government, which will now be put to a vote for BMA members. The doctors had been due to begin a four-day walkout on Monday morning, marking what would have been the 16th round of industrial action since 2023. However, the BMA announced on Saturday that a revised offer had been made in last-minute talks. Rival protesters clashed in Belfast on Saturday. It's after thousands descended on the city for an anti-racism rally. Some in the small counter-protest group performed what appeared to be Nazi salutes as the two groups gathered at Buchanan Street in the city centre. Stand Up to Racism organised the Reclaim Our Streets, Stand Up to the Far Right demonstration.